0: Tickets left for Monster, the best of MTV Unplugged at the Warehouse, and that kicks off on 5 o'clock Sunday. Power 100 Newsroom is where you and I are headed now.
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4: Hi, I'm Phoebe Humphrey. Labor is being criticised for cheering on falling house prices. MP Jerome Laxalle has copped backlash for posting a headline on social media, changing a quote from an auctioneer who said conditions were the worst he'd seen to the best. Deputy Liberal Leader Jane Hume has told Seven it's not a good look.
5: Australians don't cheer on falling house prices. Only Labor seems to do this. And you don't make housing more affordable by making Australians poorer. When inflation is still running out of control, we've had 15 interest rate rises under Labor.
4: An insider claims Pauline Hanson used party funds to pay for her stay in a London hotel. Nine Papers reports the One Nation leader booked multiple rooms, but they remained vacant while she stayed in Italy with Gina Reinhart. The funds did not come from the Fire the Liar campaign or taxpayer funds. Women's ministers are today meeting to talk national standards for men's behaviour change groups. The federal government is looking into nationwide tighter regulations for programs, including one-day sessions in schools. Providers would be required to undertake risk assessments and ensure victims and children have access to support services. Donald Trump has signed an executive order targeting birthright citizenship, saying he wants to ban what he calls birth tourism. And it turns out sugar might be the key to a big brain, kind of. Australian researchers have found natural sugars, like those found in fruit and honey, help to power the growth and evolution of the human brain over thousands of years.
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4: In sport, the Titans were no match for the Cowboys last night in the NRL, losing 30-8. It's now back-to-back losses for the Gold Coast, to a third last on the table. Coach Josh Hannay admits his side struggling.
6: Yeah, I just feel like at the moment, as I say, I feel like we're a little bit out of sorts with our footy and the physicality of the game.
4: In AFL, North Melbourne beat the Bulldogs by 23 points at Marvel Stadium to keep their slim finals hopes alive. And Matilda's star Katrina Gorry has announced she's taking a break from soccer 1 year out from the Women's World Cup. That's the latest news and sport.
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0: Definitely throw your Cowboys jersey on tonight if you're headed to the Strand Night Market. It's going to be absolutely beautiful weather, just probably a little on the cool side. Nothing's delicious food wouldn't fix for you. Night Market's kicking off at 5 this afternoon. Tomorrow, we're going to wake up to around 16, the Bureau is saying, mostly sunny 26. Sunday, again, top of 26 degrees and waking up to around 16 degrees. Monday, Tuesday, Wednesday next week are mostly sunny, even warmer, top of 28 degrees. Down at the Strand, where they're getting everything sorted out for the markets tonight, it's 23.
1: If you're on the job site, under the hood, up a scaffold, we salute you with better music and more of it. Yeah! 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

0: There's a chance to test your car out legally this weekend. Waking Up with Wildy here at Power 100 was none other than Karen to explain.
1: Have you ever wondered what your car would do down the straight on a drag strip? Well, maybe this weekend you can find out exactly that. Joining me on the show is Karen Bowden from the Northern Drag Racing Club. How are you?
2: I'm great. How are you?
1: I'm well indeed. Now, I haven't ever wondered what my Hyundai iLoad would do, but over the years I've had many a great car that did good times. Now, no prep racing out at Drive It this weekend. What day is it on?
2: It's on Saturday. So this Saturday the 8th, spectators from 11 and racing will start at 12.
1: So Karen, what is no prep racing?
2: So no prep racing here in Townsville is actually on the circuit of Drive It on the main straight. So it's a very smooth surface, very hard to get traction, but it's literally bring your street car, has to be registered, and get it down there as quickly as you possibly can with no burnout. So it's very much like what you see in the States with the no prep racing.
1: So is it over a quarter mile?
2: It's an 8 mile, so it's very quick. And we've got some ripper cars out there this weekend.
1: So if people turn up, what do they need to know?
2: Definitely recommending closed shoes because it is a racetrack and we do have a lot of uneven surface out there. But bring your sunscreen. We've got the Townsville Rodders Club out there for having food and drink, and we'll be racing from 12 to 4:30. So it's 60 of us, of Townsville's toughest street cars doing battle to win, you know, quite a large amount of money. In a two-up team battle. So it'll be teams of two racing to win this time.
1: So is it too late for anyone to enter their car now?
2: No, absolutely. You can still enter up till right up to the day. There is just a late entry fee, but you just jump on our Facebook page and follow the links and it will take you all through it.
1: Excellent. Well, Karen, all the best for the no prep racing this Saturday out of Drive It
0: tomorrow night with our very own Nathan as well. They're doing musical bingo from 7 o'clock at Selwyn Nichols. Easy to find, Wilcox Street, just next to Strand Fitness. A big fun night if you're looking for something to do on your Saturday. Give me two and I'll give you nickel back. Here at Power 100.
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0: I was wondering why I was getting thirsty. And that's because it's Favourite Day Friday afternoon and Nathan's wandering in here at Power 100 to take over.
1: Hello. Does your thirst have anything to do with the mysterious package that arrived earlier in the day?
0: Well, Adam rang me and we were having a good old chat a little bit earlier on, and unfortunately I couldn't get the Kiss song he wanted for his wife, but he dropped a tallie off, a VB tallie for me.
1: Still cold, might I add.
0: Yeah, so that's definitely getting a drunk at home. I'm going to take it home.
1: Of course.
0: It's going to make the overseas trip to beautiful Maggie Island. Hey, let's talk about the footy last night. Unreal. The week before, you were the Cowboys' lucky charm and they

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1: 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And the Cowboys and the Titans faced off in Thursday Night Footy. We broke down the game.
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